0: my weather girl. Uh-huh. And have we got news for you?
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1: Emergency room. Where is it? Where is the fucking emergency room? Just tell me. Where is it? Where is it?

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1: After some more techno-oriented episodes, I'm taking you back into the groove to 9 a.m. at a festival in Spain called Aquasella, where I was closing one of the stages. And even though everyone was in a really good mood still at that time, I think the moment called for some high-energy tech house.
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2: 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Aquasea in Spain is a festival I've been playing many, many times, but never this early in the morning at the very end of the festival, closing one of the stages. I had an amazing night's sleep before this, so I was wide awake and fresh, and it was great to see everyone having a great time that early in the morning.

0: 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Warm.
1: And this was a festival to remember. Aquasaya, 9 a.m. A field full of partying people.
2: You know what? Fuck your bad vibes.
1: Thank you so much for listening to Spectrum Radio. I'll be back next week. I'll see you then. Take care. Bye-bye.
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